0: 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Temperatura 21 grados.
1: Ask for money and get advice. Ask for advice. Get money twice. I'm from the dirty, but that Chico nice. 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

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How am I supposed to send this shit out?

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1: Dos horas, 11 minutos. 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
0: Well, are you my brother's keeper?
1: Always.
0: Look out for me tomorrow, then.

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1: A little bit too much of Hennessy. 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
2: You so fucking

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1: 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I miss all of y'all. Hey. All y'all girls standing together like that. I can't.

No shade, but as a man, why the fuck are you telling me no? Your vocabulary consists of yes and yes, ma'am. Like, this is not the 1500s. You're gonna go make me a sandwich, bitch. Period. Point blank. And don't ask no questions about the fuck.